Justin Moore, time's a ticking. A Russian library just hosted a public robot wedding to humanoid robots. One named Robert and the other one was Matilda took part in the ceremony as they wedded with a robotic dog serving as the bracelet bearer instead of a ring bearer. Well, Robert wore a black suit and a maroon tie, while Matilda wore, of course, the white dress and a long white veil. Two robots having a better life than a better love life than mine. What in the world? I did see the video in the Matilda. She did have some good dance moves at the end. It's Russell Dickerson.

God, this town's just been too good to us. Luke Bryan's big moment with a guy named Colin happened July the 11th. In Illinois, Bryan spotted this guy. He was a fan dancing in the crowd. I don't know if his moves were that good or not, but of all the people that's probably dancing and singing, he pulled him on stage, joked around with him, and gave him a quick shake it lesson. If he had to give him a lesson, maybe he wasn't no good at it. I got to watch this video. I just saw the story. Forgive me. Let's watch it together. You let me know. Let's see. He surprised everyone by giving him free Luke Bryan concert tickets for life. Not sure what the outcome was. He either was good at it or he was bad at it. Either one, he got some free concert tickets for life. That's what you get for paying them big bucks to stand there in the front row, I guess. Here's Luke Bryan, his latest country, and she knows it, B99.9.

99.9 Little Big Town, bring it on home. Little Big Town's Kimberly revealed recently that she and her husband Steven secretly eloped in Vegas 6 months before their 2006 wedding. Elope means you primarily means you pretty much run away with secretly with your partner. You typically get married without parental consent or knowledge. She said only four people knew until she told her parents right before going on air, saying that the truth finally set her free. How about that for a wedding story? Nobody knew we were already married. Here's Florida Georgia Line.

0: Riding Roads with Dustin Lynch. If you were riding roads with Dustin Lynch, are you going to drive? Are you going to show him around, or are you going to let him drive? I mean, he don't know where he's going in Southern Virginia. You're going to have to show him, or you just turn him loose behind the steering wheel and the pedals, and you just say, hey, take us anywhere, wherever you go. You're going to love it, any road you go down here in Southern Virginia. I think I'd rather ride. Garth Brooks says every ticket on his Blame It On My Roots tour is going to cost about the same because he wants every fan to have an equal shot at the best seat in the house. With country music tickets ranging for a concert anywhere around $175 and up these days, he refuses to let promoters control the price and insists that affordability matters. His rule is pretty simple. Where you sit should be the luck of the draw, not the size of your wallet. So I guess it's kind of like first come, first serve at a Garth Brooks concert. Garth Brooks looking out for you. Here's Friends in Low Places, B99.9.
1: 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I showed up in boots and ruined your black tie affair.

0: And Chris Young and Mistleton Penny at the end of a bar. Hot new music right there before that. Kane Brown and Woman coming up just a few minutes after we do Garage Pass. We've got some Sawyer Brown on the way, some Zach Brown Band, and Chris Stapleton. Stick around.
1: From weed whacking North Wilkesboro to having a points race, Chris Buescher talks about the revival of this racetrack. For PRN's Garage Pass, this is Andrew Curlin.
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1: For the first time since 1996, NASCAR will hold a points race at North Wilkesboro Speedway. Cup Series driver Chris Buescher was there when him and a handful of others went to the racetrack to clean it up, to weed whack it. But never in his wildest dreams did he think that they would get a points race again. Here's Chris Buescher.
3: We went up there, me and Bailey Curry rode up there together, and started out as like a question of who's willing to help, right? And I was like, man, well, I got a skid steer, a trailer, I'll come up there and move some dirt around and clear the track. And I'd seen some pictures, I'd driven by it on my way to Bristol every year, and I knew how bad a shape it was in. And we got there, and I remember Dale riding around on the street sweeper, just making laps, just smiling ear to ear, covered in mud, basically. It was nasty, it was cold, but I was like, man, he did the

0: the bulk of the work already. So we got there. I remember going around and just having the kind of the understanding that it was to try and get it scanned and preserved in the digital world, knowing that it probably wasn't going to make it beyond that. It's pretty remarkable to see where it's gotten to now. It's going to be a fun night race, long race as well, right? So a lot of cool things coming there. But yeah, it is just, it's really neat to see where it's gotten to it and had no clue that was even a possibility while we were there.
1: When the green flag flies, that's going to be a special moment for everyone. You can catch all the action from North Wilkesboro Speedway this weekend on the Performance Racing Network. For PRN's Garage Pass, this is Andrew Kurland.
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Trey Davis here with you on your racing station. 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

of Campbell Insurance. They're race fans, and they know you are too. Good luck. Here's Mark Chestnut from the PVT Studios. 50 minutes of continuous country coming your way right here on

A 9 port straight and strong, make her memory gone. Come on, be a good friend. Whiskey drink. Jason Aldean on B99.9. Well, Travis Denning, born in Georgia, his earlier influences became an obsession around the age of 7 when he heard AC/DC in his dad's truck. That's when he moved to Nashville back in 2014 to chase that songwriting and performing dream. Here he is with After a Few on B99.9.

Lone Star, running away with my heart. Coming up, one England fan got a World Cup tattoo that he really shouldn't have. Let's just say the only thing getting inked now is the word oops. It don't matter what sport you're playing or into or whatever team you're pulling for. Just know the score before you get a tattoo. How about it?

E99.9 with Reba. Is there life out there? Reba's son, Shelby Blackstock, and his wife, Marissa, just revealed the name of their baby boy at a music-themed shower. He's going to be named Archer Blackstock, arriving in October. The party kicked off with the family's musical roots with a Welcome to the World Tour theme. I like that. Concert-style decor and a record signing station where Reba wrote, "We're going to have so much fun, Grandma Reba." So how does that work out? If you're going to have a music-themed shower, something tells me that it's probably not the same as it would be if Reba wasn't in your family. Now that she is, all right, Grandma Reba's going to perform, and everyone's clapping like, didn't she just serve the pie?

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1: Tell me, do I make you wanna?
0: Do I make you wanna reunite again? Shania Twain and Billy Currington, do you remember back in 2004? It's been about 3 years now since they reunited last time. Shania Twain and Billy Currington shocked fans when they reunited on stage at the Faster Horses Festival to perform Party for Two. That was the first time in nearly 20 years Shania Twain had brought Currington out and called him the coolest guy ever. The two launched into the duet that they have not performed together live since 2004. That reunion happened on July of 2023. It's been about 3 years now. Can't believe it's been 2004 when they first done that duet. Wow. Here's Luke Holmes, Hurricane B99.

0: I'd like to shout Gwen Stefani happy anywhere, as long as it's with you. Here's a guy who's not happy with just about any tattoo. He thought he might be until luck had it. It was not on his side or his team's side, but he didn't know that because he was on vacation. He got a tattoo while he was on vacation. And then the tattoo, it was a British man who ended up having emergency tattoo work done to rid the inking, declaring England the winner of the 2026 World Cup. Sean Carrington decided to get the tattoo after England beat the Congo 2-1. Argentina, who played Spain, knocked out England. Sean says he's fixing the World Cup trophy tat that he got. And he's adding the words, "Only kidding."
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Smith, Bulletproof. I knew you would love that song. Trey Davison here with you. I got you back here for you. In the PVT studios, I was just watching the TL, I guess, Roadhouse interview. They had Jamie Johnson and Tracy Lawrence talking. And this is the first time I've really kind of ran across this show. I ran across it on YouTube. And here the guys are talking about Jamie Johnson finally joining the Grand Ole Opry. He said it was a dream decades in the making, and he hopes that the Opry continues to recognize artists who were overlooked all these years, including one, Tracy Lawrence. Johnson told Tracy Lawrence that he deserves a membership, though Tracy Lawrence says he isn't expecting it. And then they go on and talk about the music business, how things have changed since Tracy Lawrence, you know, started making it big in the 90s. And then he went into talking about his goals are different now. Jamie Johnson kind of reflected on that. But there's so much talent out there. There's so much competition. The interview was really great, by the way. Let's go back to 1994, Tracy Lawrence on B99.9.

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I don't mind if you do. 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Here's Darius Rucker. Come back some.

Flip Black and Walking Away. Coming up on Saturday mornings at 6, countdown the hottest 30 songs across the nation with the Country Countdown USA with Lon Helton right here on B99.9. Coming in at place number 14 this week was Sean Morgan. It's called Kid Myself. It's on B99.9.

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Now, there's a mystery website that's been online. 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It's not bashing the king, but I've got the details on what it was teasing coming up right now. Scotty McCreary on B99.9.

0: 99.9, Randy Foster, and Just Call Him Lonesome. Coming up for you this weekend, Stepping Stone Mission 20th Anniversary is going to be at the Faith Fellowship Church. And also the benefit ride for Scotty Adams is going to be at the Glade Hill Elementary School. 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
1: This is perfect. 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

and Corey Kent. Rocky Mountain Low. George Strait before that, Love Without End. Amen. There's been a mystery website that's been circulating online. It's called IHateGeorgeStrait.com. It's not bashing the king. It's actually a promotional stunt by Nashville's duo Tim and Taylor. It was a pop-up that revealed that they actually love George Strait. The countdown leads to a new heartbreak song, which came out on June the 12th. The hook is the guy hates George Strait only because he sings songs that remind him of the woman that he lost. Of course, the countdown's over now. The website was used as a shocking title just to grab attention for that heartbreak song.

99.9, Jordan Davis, he's got it all figured out for you. No sense in keeping on dating this guy. He's sure as hell ain't the one for you. Not saying Jordan Davis is now. That's not the guy you want to take home to mommy and daddy either, he says. But he's seen that guy smile that you're with. And I don't think he's going. I don't think he's the one. Well, check this out. There's a groom who spends $24,000 to zip line into a wedding. A Portland man recently spent $24,000 to zip line into his wedding in Italy. Now, this guy here, he might be the one, but it looks like he's taken. The guy's a big James Bond fan. He had three rope specialists to help him set up his altar entrance. And the Skyfall movie theme played during the amazing entrance. The guy wanted to descend from a chopper, but that would have

wanted to descend from a chopper, but that would have costed an extra $6,000, so he settled for the zip line instead. Sounds like a winner to me. Here's Parker McCollum, Burn It Down, B99.9.

99.9, Andy Griggs, you won't ever be lonely. I just told you about that guy that paid $24,000 to zip line into his wedding. That's kind of expensive. Probably just they heard the word wedding and they said, hey, we can charge this guy out the wazoo because he's getting married. This would probably be, I don't know how much it would be to set up a zip line capabilities to be able to do that. But $24,000 sounds a little steep to me, but he was willing to impress. So I just got off the phone. I was talking to Ricky and Bonnie, who got married in 1987. By the way, they do listen to B99.9, and they wanted to share the story. They said that they got married. I told you yesterday about the eloping couple who, gosh, who was that? Kimberly of Little Big Town, that they had already got married. Nobody knew it. Well, that was what happened with Ricky and Bonnie in 1987. But to pacify everyone, before they wanted to let the cat out of the bag and just be up front, but everyone else thought this was just a real wedding. What happened was the car that they were going to drive away in was actually Ricky's. It was a vintage truck. And so they pulled in together because they wanted to do something to get together, something different. And while everyone was standing out there ready to welcome them in and however they arranged this, they ended up driving away. So there's no need to go in there and do that. They just basically wanted to have a wedding celebration. And then that's how they ended up doing it. They said, hey, by the way, we already got married when we were on vacation a couple months ago. Crazy story. I love it. Bailey Zimmerman, where it ends, B99.9.

Luke Bryan. Kiss tomorrow. Goodbye. I kind of felt like Craig a few minutes ago when I was telling you that story about Ricky and Bonnie when they got married in 1987. I was on the phone and just yapping away, and I knew my song was about to come to an end, so I was sitting there kind of scribbling it down, trying to write it up so I would kind of be able to at least wing it and tell you about it. I kind of felt like Craig in the mornings when he's trying to get everything together around here. I'm sure that's what he goes through. Just an organized mess, that's what it is. But you can put your finger on it. You know it's in here somewhere. Wake up tomorrow morning with Craig and Company. Get you through that Friday morning. Yeah.

lifestyles of the not so rich and famous Tracy Byrd right there. Well, you may remember Chase Beckham. He married longtime partner Ashley Britt in a Las Vegas chapel with an Elvis impersonator officiating in September of 2025. Last year, this guy got married by an Elvis impersonator. Love it. Continued to release singles now throughout 2025 and 2026 this year. There's one that's called Holding You, Loving You, which is tied to his proposal and wedding. You may remember this song. It was his breakthrough single, 23, which hit the number one spot on the Billboard airplay back in 2024. It's Chase Beckham, 23, on B99.9.

legends. 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It's Jelly Roll. Needing that favor. B99.

Tony Messina. It's Carolina Tales, California. Trey Davison here, leaving the PVT studios. Craig and company will wake you up tomorrow morning, get you started on your Friday. And I'll see you back here tomorrow around 7 o'clock for B99.9 Nights. And if you're going through something tough, you're going through a tough time, don't quit now. Even possums play dead before it gets back up.

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And he said, boys, whatever you're offering, it won't be enough.

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Second hand from a dealer in Atlanta, I rode up with Daddy when he went there to get her.

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1: ABC News, I'm Brian Clark. President Trump used a primetime address Thursday to push Congress to pass his Save America Act. It would heighten requirements around voting. He also declassified documents that he claims show the vulnerability of the U.S. election system.
2: Hundreds of millions of U.S. voter files are in the hands of foreign governments. Our machines and ballot counting systems are exposed to hacking and manipulation and corruption.
1: There's no evidence China or any other country has been able to change the outcome of votes. China, in a statement, says the allegations have no factual ground. The CDC and FDA now have a potential source of the severe stomach bug, cyclosporiasis, shredded iceberg lettuce that was served at select Taco Bell locations in Michigan, Ohio, Indiana, Kentucky, and West Virginia. Taco Bell says that lettuce has been removed. And smoke from hundreds of wildfires in Canada made the air hazardous across 19 states Thursday. This is ABC News.
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4: Here's your forecast for Rocky Mount, Martinsville, and Smith Mountain Lake. Sunny and hot today with highs in the lower 90s. Areas of smoke from those wildfires in Canada. An air quality alert is in effect. Patchy smoke this evening, partly cloudy skies overnight, and humid. Lows in the lower 70s. Sunshine out the door on Saturday morning, then becoming partly sunny. Showers likely with a chance of thunderstorms in the afternoon. It'll be hot, highs in the lower 90s. On Saturday night into Sunday, a chance of showers and thunderstorms. Some of those storms could be strong to severe. Lows Saturday night in the lower 70s. Highs on Sunday reach the upper 80s. I'm Johnny Cottle on Southern Virginia's Country Station.

0: Luke Combs, that's called Be By You, Southern Virginia's country station, B99.9 morning. It's 14 minutes after 6 o'clock. Craig Richards and Brent Jones.
1: Good morning.
0: Good morning, Mr. Jones.
1: How are you this morning?
0: I guess I'll be all right. I'm in that weird place where I've replenished my coffee supply.
1: Ah.
0: But I've been wanting the cold caffeine here of late. Rather than the hot caffeine.
1: Yeah.
0: And I don't know why.
1: Probably because of the weather.
0: Well, it may be. It may be. And, yeah, I may be getting to the point where I'm going to have to break down and spend an extra dollar or two and get the good coffee.
1: Oh.
0: Rather than what I've been drinking.
1: Yeah.
0: Sometimes, usually it doesn't bother me.
1: Yeah.
0: But occasionally, I think to myself, as I'm sitting here with my morning mug.
1: Yeah.
0: You know, and you sniff the aroma. And, yeah. and then you take a nice little sip. It's like, is this really any better than water? And you know I don't like water.
1: No.
0: So I don't know. I may have to break down and get some better coffee.
1: What a shame.
0: I know.
1: Yes. Yeah.
0: I mean, I'm a big fan of those, you know, $4 for the 12-pack box. I'm a fan of that. Other than the taste of it, I'm not a huge fan of that, but, you know.
1: But the price sure is
0: good. The price sure is good. And, you know, typically I can handle the taste just for the caffeine, but
1: yeah.
0: I don't know if I've just gotten to the point where it's like, yeah, I've had about all of that cheap coffee I can take. Maybe that's okay. I don't know. I got some in there, and I'm gonna try here in a second.
1: Okay.
0: I brewed one yesterday, and I got through half the cup and had to pour it out. Yeah. But anyway, on the plus side, I only spent $4 for a 12-pack.
1: Yeah.
0: So it's going to be all right. It's 16 after 6 morning, y'all. It's time for Things You Need to Know.
1: All right.
0: So are you ready to be informed? And I think we're going to make, a new rule here. So with Things You Need to Know, we're not going to do anything political.
1: Oh.
0: Unless it involves someone on the Senate floor crop dusting. Did you see that story?
1: No.
0: It was Chuck Schumer.
1: Oh, no.
0: In the midst of a, I don't know. I wanted to say a rant, but all of them do it. It doesn't matter which political party it is. But he was up there talking about Iran, and all of a sudden, you heard it. Brrr.
1: Oh.
0: And it's like he kind of smirked a little bit and kept on going. So I think from this point on, you know, in order to if we cover it as part of Things You Need to Know, and it has to do with politics, it's got to involve a politician breaking wind. I think that
1: was all just a part of his commentary.
0: What, hot air?
1: from that particular point of origin.
0: The thunder from down under. I didn't know he's talking about Australia. Oh, man. No, but that's, I first saw that pop up, and I thought, is that real? Did that, you know, because you can do things.
1: Or did he pull a Les

0: Leslie Nielsen.
1: Yeah. So I don't know. I just, because that was, I guess that was the day before yesterday that happened, and that it was in the news yesterday, and I saw it, and I'm like, no, I'm not going there. And then, and I don't know, maybe it's just what I frequent when I'm looking at stuff on my phone, but it's like, I've had a bunch of stuff popping up in reference to that. So I'm like, well, I mean, maybe that is a big story.
0: That's not political and, anyway.
1: Well, no, other than it's a politician that did it. I mean, you know, gas has no party affiliation. I mean, it's an equal opportunity offender. Yeah. But
0: and we ain't talking about Sunoco
1: either. No. Racing fuel. Wonder what kind of racing fuel the. Never mind. I'm not going there. But yeah, I thought I would be remiss if I did not mention that this morning.
0: But well, anyway. I'm glad you did.
1: Well, and I mean, there's a bunch of stuff you can get into. It's like it was a wacky day as far as political news.
0: Yeah.
1: And this was a story that was out yesterday, too. But it was like you had the whole Mitch McConnell had been in the news.
0: Yeah.
1: Well, he had been in the news because he wasn't in the news because, you know, it was like last
0: he'd
1: month.
0: He'd gone missing.
1: Something had happened and he was taken to the hospital and no one had seen or heard anything. And his office was releasing statements here and there and stuff like that. And then unexpectedly, Lindsey Graham passes away over the weekend. Yeah. And then you're thinking, well, a lot of folks are thinking, well, there's Mitch McConnell who's MIA with whatever he's got going on, and Lindsey Graham just passed, and you know, it's like, man, what's going on? And then, and then
0: Schumer passed, yes,
1: and then yeah, and then Schumer just, you know, thunders. So, and then a couple of days ago, you have this picture pop up, Mitch McConnell and his wife, and it looks like a rehab center or something, and he's and bless his heart, but he looks kind of like Howdy Doody sitting there in the bed, and I mean, and then the news story that Representative Omar, she says the photo looks like AI generated.
0: Well, so, it did seem like he had fewer wrinkles in that picture than he.
1: I know, and I'm not giving credence to this at all, or saying that there's anything, you know, with that. But it was just one of those weeks as far as like political type news and stuff. It was like the off the wall stuff was more prevalent.
0: Can I'll be honest, get any weirder?
1: I'll be honest, I prefer it this way. This is a heck of a lot more entertaining than what normally we get from the world of politics. So any which way, we'll see. Is that the real Mitch McConnell? I guess we'll find out at some point in the not too distant future.
0: Yeah.
1: But anyway, what else is going on in the world about us?
0: That's a good question.
1: According to the Washington Post a poll here, Americans are feeling worse about the price of groceries than they were before the war with Iran began. 66% say they would describe the cost of groceries as unaffordable, which is up from 45% that said the same thing in February before the conflict started. Income also matters, although even in households with incomes over 100,000, 56% of people said groceries are unaffordable. That rises to 70% among households with incomes between 50,000 and 100,000, and 82% among those with incomes below 50. It just makes sense. The less money you make, the more expensive you think groceries are.
0: Yeah.
1: It says inflation data doesn't show a sharp increase in grocery prices, but they've increased more than 18% since the beginning of 2022. More than likely, it's a perception kind of thing.
0: Probably so.
1: By and large, with the grocery prices at the moment.
0: Yeah.
1: You've been paying more at the pump, and that's fluctuating like a yo-yo.
0: It is.
1: Up and down and up and down and up and down, depending on what's going on that week.
0: And you notice the up more than you notice the down.
1: You do. Well, it jumps up quicker.
0: Well, that's true.
1: It'll jump up 10 cents. And then it drops down two. Yeah, and then it drops a couple. And then it drops a couple more.
0: Yeah.
1: And then it jumps up another 10. And then it drops five. And that's how it goes. There's never it never jumps up and goes down by the same amount.
0: No.
1: That never happens. Let's see. More frou-frou. Let's go frou-frou.

0: frou-frou.
1: Yeah.
0: We want frou-frou. We want frou-frou. Okay. A New York man was arrested yesterday for breaking into the Today Show studio at 30 Rockefeller Center. He reached the studio staircase before security detained him. There were no injuries, and the intruder's in custody. It said that Al Roker and Craig Melvin went on the air after the scare. Other staffers were left on stage. I'd read somewhere else he was yelling. He was like looking for Al Roker or asking about Al Roker.
1: Huh.
0: And he may have been yelling some racial stuff at the time.
1: Oh.
0: But anyway, that was one of the stories today. What else is going on here? Netflix plans to turn the board game Monopoly into a life-size reality show with a $2 million prize.
1: Hmm.
0: Casting has begun for 12 players. The show will premiere in 2027. That might be interesting just to watch, at least for the first episode, to see how they would incorporate a Monopoly board into a reality show.
1: Yeah. Well, and the downside might be that it'll probably go on forever.
0: Mm.
1: It takes forever to play a game of Monopoly.
0: You got a point there. Finally this morning, Coffee Mate has released a limited edition creamer for situationships.
1: Huh?
0: A situationship is an undefined romantic or romantic connection that lacks commitment and a clear future. The Situation Sip Mixed Fruit Creamer has strawberry, citrus, and mixed berry notes and works in iced coffee, summer drinks, and even dirty sodas.
1: Mixed fruit.
0: So, what?
1: Yeah.
0: What do you
1: mean? I'm just thinking about the people that are in these, whatever you called it, relationships.
0: Yeah, situationships.
1: Situationships.
0: Yeah.
1: If you're in a situationship, you're probably fruity anyway.
0: That's well. Who knows? Maybe you're a mixed-up fruit. We've got local and state news in just a couple of minutes. Stand by for that with Lisa Rodman. We'll check the forecast, too, and more of Southern Virginia's country. Yes.
1: Mm.
0: More Southern fried goodness. Yes. It's all straight ahead here on Southern Virginia's country station, B99.9.
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1: With news on B99.9, I'm Lisa Rotman. Felony charges against Malcolm Roach Sr., a former candidate for the Smith River District seat on the Patrick County Board of Supervisors, have been dismissed. The motion to suppress evidence from Roach's personal computer was granted due to an error in the search warrant, leading to the charges being dropped. Roach was previously arrested on June 9th of last year for 10 felony counts of attempting to possess bestiality materials. Following a record month in May, revenue was down sharply at Caesars Virginia in June. The casino in Danville brought in just under $32.1 million. Just over $24.1 million came from slots, $8 million from table games. The Martinsville-Henry County

0: The Chamber of Commerce's Partnership for Economic Growth, along with the City of Martinsville and the Martinsville Economic Development Authority, is transitioning tenants out of the West Piedmont Business Development District to develop a new support model for small businesses. Citing financial challenges, the building's ownership shifted to the EDA over a year ago, while CPEG managed it for over a decade. The incubator has supported various local businesses and nonprofits. With news on B99.9, I'm Lisa Rutman.
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2: Here's your forecast for Rocky Mount, Martinsville, and Smith Mountain Lake. Sunny and hot today with highs in the lower 90s. Areas of smoke from those wildfires in Canada. An air quality alert is in effect. Patchy smoke this evening, partly cloudy skies overnight, and humid, lows in the lower 70s. Sunshine out the door on Saturday morning, then becoming partly sunny. Showers likely with a chance of thunderstorms in the afternoon. It'll be hot, highs in the lower 90s. On Saturday night into Sunday, a chance of showers and thunderstorms. Some of those storms could be strong to severe. Lows Saturday night in the lower 70s. Highs on Sunday will reach the upper 80s.

0: Ryan Dumas. Southern Virginia's country station, B99.9 Morning. It's 6:44, 16 now, away from 7 o'clock. It's Craig and Brent. And we got a lot going on. We got the return this week of the Daniels Auto Glass and Tent Race Pool.
1: Yeah.
0: And we're going to get you qualified once per hour, which means I got to get to getting and get somebody qualified here in just a couple minutes, or I'll miss my first hour opportunity.
1: Mm-hmm.
0: Yeah, this happens. It just does.
1: It does.
0: Yeah.
1: It does.
0: I look up and it's like, man, where did my hour go?
1: Yep.
0: You'd think I'd be better at this after all these years, but I'm not. I think I regress in many ways. But we'll get somebody qualified. We'll do it once an hour. So four chances. I may even do five. I may sneak another one in there.
1: Ooh.
0: So listen for the touchstones. Be calling on when you hear them. Qualify for free money. That's how we're doing it.
1: Yeah.
0: Well, I was going to mention, I ran across, you know how the lottery jackpots are.
1: Yeah.
0: You never hear about them because, you know, winning 10 million.

0: $1 billion is no big deal. Yeah. So, well, it used to be you heard lottery, you know, that's all you ever heard.
1: Yeah.
0: And it's gotten to the point now where you never hear about it unless it gets to an astronomical amount.
1: Yeah.
0: Well, guess what? It's once again reached an astronomical amount.
1: Oh, boy.
0: The Mega Millions lottery jackpot is up to $672 million. The lump sum cash payout, in case you're wondering, $293.3 million.
1: Mm.
0: That's the 10th largest prize in the lottery's history. So, time to do some dreaming.
1: Yeah.
0: The time has come. And everybody's guilty of it. You start thinking to yourself, well, what if I won that? What would I do with the money?
1: Yeah, what would you do?
0: What would I do with it if I were to win that? Well, I mean, would that be so much money that I couldn't spend it? I don't think so. I think you could find a way to get rid of it.
1: Yeah.
0: It'd be fun to try.
1: I think I know what I'd do with it.
0: Do you?
1: Yeah, I think first of all, I'd probably fix my old car.
0: The current old car or the old old car?
1: I got a lot of dents in it and a cracked windshield, and I'd probably, you know, fix that up a little bit.
0: You got a new windshield.
1: Well, I ain't got one yet. I got one ordered, but it's been ordered forever.
0: You got one. Just in the wrong Rocky Mount.
1: Yeah, one state over.
0: You'd be surprised how many folks that confuses.
1: I guess.
0: That there's, you know,
1: it
0: a
1: sure
0: Rocky.
1: It confuse the windshield people.
0: There's a Rocky Mount, North Carolina, and a Rocky Mount, Virginia.
1: Yeah.
0: And they are two distinct and very, very different places.
1: Very different.
0: And separated by
1: a whole state line.
0: Well, separated by a state line and several hours of driving.
1: Yes.
0: Between the two. So we get into North Carolina, but we don't get down to.
1: We don't get that far.
0: We don't get to Rocky Mountain, North Carolina. But that does tend to confuse folks. You know something else that confuses folks?
1: What's that?
0: Is the Franklin.
1: Oh, yeah.
0: Yeah.
1: Franklin City, Franklin County.
0: Yes, the city of Franklin.
1: Yeah.
0: That confuses. I mean, if you're not from around here, people get those two things confused. Yeah.
1: I remember years ago, I ran a service station on 220 just above Rocky Mount, Virginia. And some people from out of state stopped in for gas, and one of them said, how far are we from Rocky Mount? And I said, well, you're about 6 or 7 miles from Rocky Mount. He said, really, that close? We must be getting to Route 40 already. I said, yeah, 6 or 7 miles down there, Route 40. Well, they took off. I got to thinking, he was so surprised. And then I happened to remember, wait a minute. Interstate 40 goes through Rocky Mount, North Carolina. When he gets to Rocky Mount, Virginia and sees State Route 40,
0: yeah,
1: he's going to be mighty surprised and upset.
0: Either that or he's going to think, man, oh, man, that's the longest 6 or 7 miles I've ever driven in my life. Oh, my. It is 6:48, 12 shy of 7 o'clock. Stick around. Coming up, another ABC News update for you, top of the hour. And, of course, your impossible question.
1: Oh, yeah.
0: On the way within minutes. We'll have that for you at 7:15. And it is a Southern Fried Friday. So if there's something you'd like to hear today, let us know what that is. We'll be happy to get that on for you.
1: Yeah.
0: You can text that request in 276-629-9999. Morning.
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2: ABC News, I'm Brian Clark. Sources tell ABC News the cyclosporiasis outbreak that's made thousands of people sick has been linked to tainted iceberg lettuce from one supplier that was sold at Taco Bell locations in five states. Taco Bell says that lettuce has been replaced in its supply chain. Infectious disease specialist Dr. Joel Kammeyer says,
3: every day it's an additional 500 to 600 cases per day. And so we're waiting to see if this is the end and whether we have, you know, some light at the end of the tunnel.
2: President Trump, in a 24-minute speech to the nation last night focused on election security, said that newly declassified documents show foreign attempts to interfere with U.S. elections. He was calling on Congress to pass tighter voting rules ahead of November's midterms. Flash flooding in the Texas Hill Country has killed at least two people, and Governor Greg Abbott said more than 200 have been rescued. This is the same part of the state where flooding killed more than two dozen last July. This is ABC News.
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0: That's Thomas Rhett's and Jordan Davis. Ain't a bad life.
1: Mm.
0: I mean, that's the way to think about it.
1: Yeah.
0: I mean, and even if it is, it's the only one you got.
1: Yeah, beats the alternative.
0: So if it's a bad one, that's on you. I mean, change it. make some changes in your life. And
1: there you go.
0: And improve things.
1: Yeah.
0: Because, I mean, that's one thing that I can guarantee you. You ain't getting but one.
1: Mm-hmm.
0: I mean, unless you believe in the reincarnation. And I think they just make instant breakfast.
1: Yeah.
0: So we got 11 minutes. I had to reach for that one, but I got there.
1: What incarnation are you talking about?
0: You know what's a good word? Tarnation.
1: Yeah.
0: Yeah. Tarnation. I saw that pop up somewhere. It was on a meme or something the last couple of days. It was tarnation.
1: Where is that located anyway?
0: I'm not sure. I was going to ask you because, I mean, you are the knower of all things that most folks don't even think about. What is tarnation?
1: I've never been in tarnation. I don't know. I've been insane, but. Been in tarnation.
0: You've never been in tarnation.
1: I've been incognito. They say they don't know you there.
0: Well, I'm curious. Where is tarnation? And what's in tarnation?
1: Well, tarnation. I know tarnation is where they make asphalt.
0: Is that where the DMV hangs? I mean, the VDOT hangs out at?
1: Yeah, where VDOT hangs out.
0: Yeah, that's where all the flagmen stay.
1: That's where.
0: And tarnation.
1: That's where one man works and four people supervise. Actually, it's where one man does nothing and four people supervise.
0: I'm trying to Google it. Tarnation.
1: Well, good luck with that.
0: You know, and now what you get is when you type something in the Google box, it gives you an AI overview. Now, at least it tells you it's an AI overview.
1: Yeah.
0: It's not just, you know, it used to be it would do a search for you, and it would give you links with something similar to what you were searching.
1: Right.
0: And now it still does that, but the first thing it does is it gives you an AI overview. And I use Google, and I have for years, and I'm not saying it's good or bad. My son keeps telling me to quit using Google. He tells me to not use AI. And I'm like, this is a 25-year-old telling me not to, like, it's paying attention to everything that you type in. I'm like, where have you been? Everything's been doing that for decades. What in the world? Tarnation, an old-fashioned humor expletive derived as a minced oath. Actually, it says here to avoid saying damnation.

0: I googled it too, and I'm getting basically the same thing you just said.
1: Popularized in 18th century New England, often associated with the Southern or Western slang. It expresses intense surprise, bewilderment, or frustration.
0: The act of reprobation or hell. So that's where tarnation is.
1: It's in a hot place.
0: Yeah.
1: Yeah. So now we know. Yeah. We were going to do something else. I can't remember what it was. We got off on the off ramp off the interstate. It's happened. We were going to. I know. That's what we were going to do.
0: Oh, yeah. Okay.
1: What in tarnation happened? We done got off track. This thing's off the rails. It happened about an hour earlier than normal today. What in the wide, wide world of sports is it going?
0: Yeah. It's one of my favorite movies.
1: That is a good one right
0: there. Yeah.
1: That's a movie they could never make today. I'm surprised it hadn't been canceled. Impossible question time. Your question today, as always, powered by McKenna Heating and Air. But your question today, my friends and my neighbors, is that, this is a good question. This is a good question.
0: Okay.
1: I'm trying to think if this is going to be a hard question. I don't know that I would have come up with the answer to this if I didn't have the answer sitting in front of me. So to me, this seems like a difficult question. But maybe it's not. I don't know. We'll find out. Looking for your phone calls and your texts today for our impossible question at 276-629-9999. I guess it would help if I asked the question too, wouldn't it?
0: Yeah, it would.
1: What in tarnation? That man on the radio trying to get us to answer a question he ain't even done asked yet.
0: Shoot.
1: So your question today is this. 39% of dogs have worn this to a wedding.
0: Huh?
1: Yeah. I guess that, there were none at my wedding that I'm aware of. I mean, present company excluded. 39% of dogs have worn this to a wedding. What is it? I guess maybe that's a thing for dogs to be in wedding parties.
0: I suppose.
1: Well, I mean, they got to look good.
0: Not at mine.
1: They got to look good.
0: Old girlfriends accepted, not at mine.
1: 39. That's Brent Jones at B99.9 FM. 39% of dogs have worn this to a wedding. What is it? If you think you know the answer, let us know what you think it is. 276-629-9999. 888-517-B999. 39% of dogs have worn this to a wedding. What is it? That's your impossible question. Answer correctly, you're going to be in the running for the swag, which includes that B99.9 Legacy hat, koozie, and some pins and things like that.
0: Yeah.
1: 39% of dogs have worn this to a wedding. What is it? That's your impossible question, powered by McKinney Heating and Air. 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
3: But you ain't.
2: 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Yep. It is 7:25.

0: Foe. B99.9. Best of the legends. Best of today. Impossible question time, Brent.
1: Yep.
0: Impossible question is always powered by McKinney Heating and Air. The question today has to do with weddings.
1: Mm-hmm.
0: 39% of dogs have worn this to a wedding. What is it? If you think you know the answer, 276-629-9999. You can call or text, or you can call 888-517-B999. What do you think that it is this morning? Check some of the texts. Actually, I do have some requests that have been texted in. PJ, Mark, I got those. Fellers, appreciate you this morning. I'll get to those here in just a second. Matter of fact, let me, before we get to the other text.
1: Yeah?
0: Because I'll forget.
1: No.
0: Yes, I will. I'll forget. So let me
1: surely
0: see.
1: Not. Well, we can't forget.
0: I'm going to type it in now.
1: Okay.
0: So I don't forget.
1: Okay.
0: And get one of these on, like, now. Like, next.
1: Well, yeah.
0: So
1: maybe not.
0: I've got so,
1: now.
0: So there we go. Yeah. Not now, but, like, next.
1: Yeah.
0: So, PJ, I got some Steve Miller coming up for you. Absolutely next. And, Mark, I'm working on some Seeger for you. All right?
1: Yeah.
0: That's on the way. Anything you'd like to hear out there listening today, let me know what it is. We'll get it on, if at all possible. I mean, if I got it, I'll play it.
1: Yeah.
0: In some cases, if I can get it, I'll play it.
1: So, yeah.
0: 276-629-9999. You can text over requests in. All right. I'm sorry. I got sidetracked. Impossible question. Imagine that. Old Craig got sidetracked.
2: Squirrel.
0: Chee. That never happens. So again, your impossible question. 39% of dogs have worn this to a wedding. What is it? James from the 540 diaper. No, not a diaper. That's a great guess, though. Cameron from the 276 ring pillow. I've heard of ring doorbells. No, I'm just kidding. I know what you meant by ring pillow.
1: Yeah.
0: But that's a great guess. But no. Not a ring pillow, but a great guess, though. Tuxedo. Several guesses for tuxedo. Daniel from the 540. Matthew. Ginger.
1: Actually, that was my first guess.
0: The tuxedo.
1: Yeah.
0: It's tuxedo-ish.
1: Yeah.
0: Is what it is. That would be, you know, your answer.
1: Yeah.
0: Would be tuxedo-ish. That's kind of a hint. See, we get, we got a phone call. Morning, B99.9. What can we do for you this morning?
3: I wanted to answer that question that you asked, but I don't know if it was time or not.
0: Yeah, it's time. What's your guess?
3: Bow tie.
0: It is, in fact, a bow tie. What's your name?
3: Alicia Treadway.
0: Alicia, where are you calling from?
3: Rocky Mountain, Virginia.
0: All right, yes. 39% of dogs have worn a bow tie to a wedding. I mean, well, if you're going to bring a dog to the wedding, might as well bring one well-dressed.
1: That's right.
3: Yeah.
0: Oh, my goodness. For that correct answer, you're in the running for the swag, which includes that B99.9 Legacy hats. And let's see, what else we got in there, Brent? Koozie and some pins.
1: Yeah.
0: Yeah. So that's what you got a chance to win. We'll draw for that a bit later this morning. Good luck.
3: All right. Thank you.
0: Appreciate you waking up with us. You tell everybody who plays the best of the legends and the best of today.
3: B99.9.
0: All right. And by the way, since those answers came, we're trying to make everybody happy.
1: Yeah.
0: In that I like to have phone calls because I like to talk to you.
1: Yeah.
0: I also know for a lot of folks it's more convenient to text.
1: Right.
0: So we're trying to do both.
1: Mm-hmm.
0: And then it makes it a little difficult sometimes.
1: Yeah, to coordinate all that.
0: Well, to get that just because, I mean, for something like the impossible question, you're looking for the first person with the right answer.
1: Which came first, the text or the egg? I mean, the text or the phone call?
0: Yes. So in fairness, what I try to do is, if we have it where it's close, and I'm not sure because I'm not that smart, we'll put two people on the list. So if a caller gets it right and a texter gets it right, we'll stick them both on there. So, of course, Alicia called in and got that correct. Christian Kirkwood texted in from the 540 this morning with bow tie and got that correct. And those same ballparkish time. So both of you will be in the running for the swag when we do the drawing a bit later on this morning. Just to be fair.
1: Yeah.
0: And I try to be fair, if nothing else.
1: We certainly want to be fair.
0: Absolutely. Positively. All right, PJ, here's your tune. A little Steve Miller Band here on a Southern Fried Friday. Local and state news coming up next. Something you want to hear texted in this morning, 276-629-9.

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1: With news on B99.9, I'm Lisa Rotman. The Martinsville-Henry County Chamber of Commerce's Partnership for Economic Growth, along with the City of Martinsville and the Martinsville Economic Development Authority, is transitioning tenants out of the West Piedmont Business Development District to develop a new support model for small businesses. Citing financial challenges, the building's ownership shifted to the EDA over a year ago, while CPEG managed it for over a decade. The incubator has supported various local businesses and nonprofits. Felony charges against Malcolm Roach Sr., a former candidate for the Smith River District seat on the Patrick County Board of Supervisors, have been dismissed. The motion to suppress evidence from Roach's personal computer was granted due to an error in the search warrant, leading to the charges being dropped. Roach was previously arrested on June 9th of last year for 10 felony counts of attempting to possess bestiality materials. Following a record month in May, revenue was down sharply at Caesars Virginia in June. The casino in Danville brought in just under $32.1 million.

0: Just over $24.1 million came from slots, $8 million from table games. 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
2: Here's your forecast for Rocky Mount, Martinsville, and Smith Mountain Lake. Sunny and hot today with highs in the lower 90s. Areas of smoke from those wildfires in Canada. An air quality alert is in effect. Patchy smoke this evening, partly cloudy skies overnight, and humid. Lows in the lower 70s. Sunshine out the door on Saturday morning, then becoming partly sunny. Showers likely with a chance of thunderstorms in the afternoon. It'll be hot, highs in the lower 90s. On Saturday night into Sunday, a chance of showers and thunderstorms.

0: 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Morning, it's Craig and Brent Jones.
1: Good morning.
0: 7:39, and Mr. Jones.
1: Yes, sir.
0: What's that I hear?
1: I don't know.
0: What I think it's off in the distance.
1: Oh?
0: Yes.
1: It's not footsteps on the roof. It's not that time yet. It's not December. So what
0: else? No, it's not that.
1: So what else can it be?
0: It could be this. And I'm going to feel like Santa Claus if somebody ends up winning that $599.
1: See, I wasn't far off.
0: You wasn't. I mean, my beard is getting white.
1: I'm off. I ain't far off.
0: Call it overnight. We're looking for you. 276-629-9999. 888-517. 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Good luck. Ponky Dylan, Waylon, Ramblin' Man. B99.9.

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1: All right, let's do.
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2: Good morning. How are you?
0: I'm well. How are you?
2: Okay, I just pulled off on the side of the road.
0: You act like you're prepared to do some. Are your hands free?
2: Yes, sir.
0: Okay. You got a hand free so you can spin a wheel.
2: I'm parked. Yes,
0: okay.
2: Sir.
0: All right. Good deal. Good deal. All right. Well, let's introduce you to everybody. What's your name?
2: It's David Lotz.
0: David, where are you calling from this morning?
2: I'm in Boone's Mill.
0: All right. I was going to say, other than the roadside.
2: My bloodhound's crying.
0: All right, buddy. Grab a hold of that wheel. Let's give her a spin.
2: All right. Give her a spin.
0: Round and round it goes. Racing this weekend from North Wilkesboro Speedway. Got the Window World 400 coming up for you on Sunday. And let's see where we're going to get you qualified, David. $599, by the way, for the jackpot.
2: Yes, sir.
0: And it ain't too shabby. We got you number 22.
2: All right. That's cool.
0: So there you go. Whoever starts 22nd, if they win the race from North Wilkesboro, then you're going to be, $199 richer. Yes, $199, and then you add, about $400 more? Yeah, $599.
1: Yeah.
2: Woo, man. All right. That's the government's part.
0: I can add about as good as the government can. Good luck to you, David.
2: All right. Thank you so much.
0: Appreciate you waking up with us this morning. All right. So, more chances to qualify are coming right up here on Southern Virginia's Country Station. But, and we do appreciate that. But if you are driving when you call in, please,
1: pull over.
0: Pull over. Yeah. I don't want to be responsible for something happening.
1: No,
0: I don't. Because I'd be blamed. They'd blame me.
1: Yeah, they would.
0: You're the one who hit the touchdowns. I'm sorry. I didn't make them call. I don't mind if you call while you drive. Just be careful. And, and most folks do. They typically do pull
1: do.
0: Over.
1: Yeah.
0: So, of course, they got the hands-free step down, everything
1: right.
0: else. So. It is 7:48, and a good morning to you, and to you, and to you as well. It's Craig and Brent, and I almost had a bad occurrence this morning.
1: Oh?
0: I've gotten hooked back on Mr. Pibb, and I mentioned a little something about this the other morning, and I'm not sure if it's a good thing or not, but I like it. I always would switch between Dr. Pepper and Mr. Pibb. Yeah. I'd drink one for a while, and I'd get tired of it, and then I'd switch to the other. Uh-huh. Now, they taste similar.
1: Yeah, but not quite the same.
0: But they're different enough
1: that
0: if you want a difference, it's a different. And I'm not being paid or endorsed by Mr. Pibb. I stopped yesterday, and I picked up a couple, and I drank one on the way home. Mm-hmm. And then this morning I brought one with me to the radio station. So as I'm sitting here drinking my coffee, I put it in the freezer to get it good and cold.
1: Yeah.
0: And you know what happens if you catch it just right?
1: Yeah.
0: Yeah. It gets a little icy.
1: But it's difficult to catch it just right.
0: It is. So I went in and it was a little bit past. Oh, look at that right there.
1: Oh yeah,
0: see that right there.
1: Oh yeah,
0: it's about prime Pibb time.
1: Oh yeah.
0: So I'm gonna tear into that here in just a second. Pour the rest of this scuzzy coffee out. or skunky coffee. Is coffee like beer? Does it get skunky?
1: I don't know.
0: You don't know.
1: Mine doesn't last long enough.
0: I was gonna say yours hadn't stuck around long enough to figure that out. When I was a kid, my grandmother had a Philco refrigerator.
1: Yeah.
0: And it was the kind that you had the handle on, you had to pull the handle towards you.
1: Right.
0: And the refrigerator opened.
1: Right.
0: And then it had the freezer box up at the top.
1: That had a little ice box.
0: That had a little door that you pulled down.
1: Uh-huh.
0: Right under that was a little tray for you to put some stuff in.
1: Right.
0: But this was an old fridge freezer you had to defrost.
1: Yeah.
0: So it would build up ice up underneath of that tray, on top, but above the little tray under the freezer. My grandma, and this is back when you got the glass bottles of soft drinks.
1: Oh yeah.
0: Every morning when she'd get up, she would put a bottle of Dr. Pepper in there. You know, the big glass bottles.
1: Yeah.
0: She'd stick a bottle of Dr. Pepper in there, and then about 3 or 4 in the afternoon,

0: take that out. She would open it, and she would pour half of it into a glass, and then she would take the bottle, and my granddad would drink from the bottle, and then she would drink from the glass.
1: Yeah.
0: And it would be the perfect amount of time that there would always be a little bit of ice, you know, a little slush in that. So anytime that I can have that magic happen in my freezer, it makes me think about my grandparents.
1: Yeah.
0: Sitting there in the afternoon watching the Family Feud and drinking some Dr. Pepper. Or maybe it was the Guiding Light. I'm not sure. It was one or the other. It's 7:51 morning. It's time for your sports report. Sports this morning, as always, powered by Cunningham Tire. We keep you rolling. So let's see. Headlines from the sporting world. There's really not a lot. I mean, we're into the in-between. I mean, there was one baseball game last night. And then we're just kind of in the what is there to talk about in sports phase. I mean, NBA Commissioner Adam Silver was asked about the safety of the WNBA's Caitlin Clark at a sports summit in New York.
1: Yeah.
0: He said a lot of folks are treating Caitlin Clark kind of as a political football. And I see his point a bit on that.
1: Not that stuff ain't happening. It's just that people take an overly amount of advantage of it
0: for
1: their own reasons.
0: There's more talk about that than there is about how she plays the basketball, the game of basketball. And I'm sure she doesn't want things that way. I always enjoyed watching her play. But as I've said, I think I said this yesterday, when it comes to the WNBA, I don't know that I know enough about it to talk about it that intelligently. I couldn't tell you. I mean, I can name off maybe three or four to the teams. The rest of them, I couldn't tell you.
1: Yeah.
0: I mean, I might could tell you some of the cities, but I couldn't tell you what the mascots are or the stuff. And there's been a lot of the news from the WNBA, and usually it revolves around Caitlin Clark or Angel Reese, and you know, are they fouling Caitlin Clark too hard? Is she, you know, are they being fair and all? And that's usually what it rotates around. So anyway, but even Adam Silver's got pulled into, and then it's this thing where the NBA kind of, I don't want to say subsidizes, but it's a lot of what the WNBA does and can do is because the NBA helps pay for it.
1: That's the definition of subsidize.
0: Well, maybe that was the right word.
1: Yeah, it was.
0: So Adam Silver can share opinions on the WNBA, and it may sound like, well, he's just a, well, in a way, the NBA oversees the WNBA.
1: Yeah,
0: so
1: in a way.
0: When he said something, it does carry some weight. My guess is and I can't remember the lady's name, the commissioner of the WNBA, I think this is her last year on her contract. She's going to be gone because there's been too much going on. Or either, I don't know, I don't see her continuing. They'll have to get her gone and get something else going on over there. But anyway, there's a lot with the WNBA stuff. And another story here, New England Patriots quarterback Tommy DeVito is engaged. I don't even think he's the starting quarterback for the Patriots, and yet that's the story.
1: Yeah.
0: LeBron James rejects free agency decision questions during a podcast. I read somewhere where it said, I think he knows where he's going, but he's not going to share it yet. Mm-hmm. I'm like, why even say that? Just say, I don't know yet, and go on about your day. I don't know. Then quit talking about it, Craig. Just hush. All right. Your one score from Major League Baseball yesterday was the Mets over the Phillies 4-1. And is there a full slate of action today? Because we just got out of the All-Star game. So, yes, full slate of action today in Major League Baseball. Also, this weekend, racing from North Wilkesboro.
1: Yeah.
0: That's probably the biggest sports story of the week is racing back at North Wilkesboro. First points race, and I've said this all week, first points race for the Cup Series at North Wilkesboro in 30 years. 1996 was the last points race there. So the Window World 400, that's going to be exciting.
1: Glad to see it back.
0: Trucks are racing as well at North Wilkesboro this weekend. Their race is tomorrow. And the O'Reilly Auto Parts Series has the weekend off. They will return to action next weekend

0: when NASCAR heads back to Indianapolis. So there we go. It's 7:55, and you are up to date with sports. I'm getting to the point where I'm talking more about WNBA. It's almost like soccer. I'm talking about the WNBA as much as I've been talking about soccer. Which is fine. I got no, you know, as long as there's something to talk about there, that's fine. I don't have an issue with it. But it's just like sometimes, like, you talked about what? Yes, we've been talking about soccer for a month and a half, and by the way, the World Cup final is this weekend, and that's Argentina and Spain, I think.
1: The rest of those Europeans will be going back home saying, yeah, where's my air conditioning?
0: There was a story I saw this morning. Yeah, they'll be saying that. That's one of the, you know, ranch dressing and air conditioning are what amazed the international travelers the most.
1: Yeah.
0: That came is like, you have AC and ranch dressing.
1: They couldn't believe that even the stadiums were air conditioned.
0: Yeah. I'm like, well, what in the world y'all do? I mean, most people have it in their cars. I've got the dual 55 method, but I mean, come on.
1: Yeah.
0: There was a story I read, and I need to get into the break here, but there was a story I read across. I happen to think of this because we're talking about soccer. There was a story. This guy got a tattoo last week, talking about, and it was of England. Being the World Cup champions.
1: Yeah.
0: Problem is, England lost before they're going to be in the third place game coming up this weekend. So, that tattoo's going to be a little inaccurate. I think you jumped the gun there a little bit.
1: All he's got to do is add one line right below it where it says World Champions, three times removed.
0: Yeah. Or almost. Good morning. We're sneaking up on 8 o'clock. Sports This Morning, powered by Cunningham Tire. We keep you rolling.
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10: ABC News, I'm Brian Clark. Another day of potentially unhealthy air quality for tens of millions because of the smoke from wildfires in Canada. The Midwest to the Mid-Atlantic could be affected. On Thursday, Minneapolis at a time had the worst air quality of any city in the world. In Maine, Lily Farrell with the State Department of Environmental Protection says,
11: if it is impacting visibility and you can smell smoke, then do take those health precautions, like staying indoors, exercising, less exertion.
10: President Trump, in a speech last night, alleged foreign countries.

0: countries have access to U.S. election data, but there's no evidence that any election outcomes have been affected. He used the speech to urge passage of his bill that would increase restrictions around voting. Health inspectors believe that shredded lettuce may be the source of the cyclosporiasis outbreak that has sickened thousands of people around the country. This is ABC News.
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3: Here's your forecast for Rocky Mount, Martinsville, and Smith Mountain Lake. Sunny and hot today with highs in the lower 90s. Areas of smoke from those wildfires in Canada. An air quality alert is in effect. Patchy smoke this evening, partly cloudy skies overnight, and humid, lows in the lower 70s. Sunshine out the door on Saturday morning, then becoming partly sunny. Showers likely with a chance of thunderstorms in the afternoon. It'll be hot, highs in the lower 90s. On Saturday night into Sunday, a chance of showers and thunderstorms. Some of those storms could be strong to severe. Lows Saturday night in the lower 70s. Highs on Sunday reach the upper 80s. I'm Johnny Cottle on Southern Virginia's Country Station.
4: Thank you, Johnny. Right now, let me see. Let me hit refresh.
5: Hit refresh.
4: Yeah. Greg, hit it. We got sunshine, 77 Rocky Mount, 75 Martinsville, and 78 here at Southern Virginia's Country Station. I haven't been outside to see if it's hazy around here. My brother, who lives in Michigan, sent me a picture yesterday of up around his neck of the woods. I mean, it was smoky, hazy. And he said it was bad up there from the smoke and the haze from the wildfires from up there in Canada. Matter of fact, he posted on it and said, I think we need a tariff on the smoke from Canada. Which I thought was kind of funny. That's a thing. I guess we're lucky we're not closer and have a worse issue with that.
5: Isn't that the truth?
4: I haven't been out to see really if it's really hazy around these parts, but I know it is going to be a bit toasty today, up into the mid-90s before it's all said and done. So, coming up for you, in the next couple of minutes, we're going to have the Touchtones, another chance to qualify for some free cash with the Daniels Auto Glass Intent Race Pool here on B99.9. It's also a Southern Fried Friday, and we're playing what you might like to hear.
5: Yeah.
4: If you'd like to text us, 276-629-9999. This is some Bob Seger. Still the same. Good morning.

0: Morgan Wallen, don't we? Southern Virginia's country station, B99.9 Morning. It's Craig and Brent Jones.
1: Good morning.
0: Good morning, Mr. Jones. It's 14 minutes after 8 o'clock. We're going to get somebody else qualified for some free cash with the Daniels Auto Glass and Tent Race Pool coming up. Well, we'll do that this hour. So listen for the touchdowns. When you hear those, be calling number 9, and we'll get you qualified. So $599 what that jackpot's up to.
1: Yeah.
0: You can also request a song today. It is a Southern Fried Friday. We'd be happy to play what you might would like to hear. So text those in, 276-629-9999. I got a text in here from Robbie at 276, and this is a song, and I remember the song, and I'm like, huh, I haven't heard that one in a while. I got to see if I can find it, but I'm going to look.
1: Okay.
0: It's a song from 2005, and I remember it.
1: Okay.
0: I just can't find it, but I'm looking. I'm scouring.
1: Okay.
0: I'm going to find it.
1: Well, you just scour away.
0: So, Robbie, I'm working on it. So I've got between now and I'm going to set myself a limit of 9 o'clock.
1: Okay.
0: So I'm going to do my best to find this for you in the midst of everything else I'm trying to do. I'm multitasking for you, Robbie. I'm doing this for you. So we'll see what we can come up with. If you do have something you'd like to hear, just text that in and we'll do our darndest

0: get it on for you. 276-629-9999. So there you go. It seemed like it was something I wanted to talk about. Oh, this is what it was. Today is World Emoji Day.
1: Huh.
0: So did I know you text a little.
1: Yeah.
0: Not a lot.
1: No.
0: A little.
1: Yeah.
0: Do you ever use emojis when you're
1: texting?
0: Once
1: in a while.
0: Yeah.
1: Once in a while. Mostly the emoji I use most is instead of texting a response like okay or I got it or acknowledged or whatever,
0: yeah,
1: I'll text a thumbs up emoji.
0: Some folks are emoji people and some folks aren't.
1: Well, that's that. The reason that I do that one is because it's a shortcut.
0: Yeah.
1: But any other emoji that I might put on a text,
0: yeah,
1: is an add-on rather than a shortcut.
0: Yeah.
1: So it's more work rather than less work. So I tend not to do that.
0: What I have noticed is because you'll have emojis that pop up as you're typing stuff.
1: Yeah.
0: They're trying to force emojis on us, is what it is.
1: I ain't having none of that stuff.
0: Well, they're trying to force them on us. I mean, you start typing and you type tree and there's a picture of a tree pops up. You know, like instead of autocorrect, it's giving you suggestions or like, you know, such and such as being a clown. And then a clown's head pops up and it's stuff like that. So I think that they're, you know, these tech people are trying to push emojis on us. I think it's what's they're emoji pushers.
1: No, I no, that's a good guess, but I believe it's something else.
0: Do you?
1: Yeah, I believe that rather than trying to get us to do something, trying to force us, I think they're trying to help the majority of young Americans nowadays because they can't spell clown. But they know a picture of a clown when they see it.
0: You think that's what it is?
1: They can't spell tree, but they know a picture of a tree when they see it.
0: Yeah. Yeah. So I could not mention this without mentioning our friend Dan the Man, who's no longer with us. But Dan and I would text often.
1: Yeah.
0: And sometimes it would just be one emoji that I would text him, and then he would text it right back.
1: Close friends, the shorthand is understandable between close friends.
0: Yes. So today on World Emoji Day, I'm thinking about Dan the Man.
1: Yeah.
0: But in our defense, that particular emoji is half of a peace sign.
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2: 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I'm Lisa Rotman. Felony charges against Malcolm Roach Sr., a former candidate for the Smith River District seat on the Patrick County Board of Supervisors, have been dismissed. The motion to suppress evidence from Roach's personal computer was granted due to an error in the search warrant, leading to the charges being dropped. Roach was previously arrested on June 9th of last year for 10 felony counts of attempting to possess bestiality materials. Following a record month in May, revenue was down sharply at Caesars Virginia in June. The casino in Danville brought in just under $32.1 million. Just over $24.1 million came from slots, $8 million from table games. The Martinsville-Henry County Chamber of Commerce's Partnership for Economic Growth, along with the City of Martinsville and the Martinsville Economic Development Authority, is transitioning tenants out of the West Piedmont Business Development District to develop a new support model for small businesses. Citing financial challenges, the building's ownership shifted to the EDA over a year ago, while CPEG managed it for over a decade. The incubator has supported various local businesses and nonprofits. With news on B99.9, I'm Lisa Rotman.
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1: Here's your forecast for Rocky Mount, Martinsville, and Smith Mountain Lake. Sunny and hot today with highs in the lower 90s. Areas of smoke from those wildfires in Canada. An air quality alert is in effect. Patchy smoke this evening, partly cloudy skies overnight, and humid, lows in the lower 70s. Sunshine out the door on Saturday morning, then becoming partly sunny. Showers likely with a chance of thunderstorms in the afternoon. It'll be hot, highs in the lower 90s. On Saturday night into Sunday, a chance of showers and thunderstorms. Some of those storms could be strong to severe. Lows Saturday night in the lower 70s. Highs on Sunday will reach the upper 80s. I'm Johnny Cottle on Southern Virginia's Country Station.

0: That is Jason Aldean, Trouble with a Heartbreak, Southern Virginia's country station, B99.9 morning. It's Craig and Brent Jones.
1: Good morning.
0: Here at the PPT Studios. It is now 8:45, 15 now, in front of the hour of 9 o'clock. It is a Southern Fried Friday, Brent.
1: Yes, it is.
0: So if there's something you'd like to hear, we'd love to hear from you. You can text in those requests, 276-629-9999. And we had a request that was texted in, and I've been looking for this song.
1: Yeah.
0: Because I remember when it came out, and we had it, and we played it.
1: Mm-hmm.
0: It's gone. It wasn't in here anymore in the system. So I've been searching for this song, and I think I found it.
1: Oh,
0: so I may be able to get that on here in just good. A second. I'm working on it.
1: Good.
0: So if there's anything you'd like to hear, I mean, I'll do the best I can. You can text it in 276-629-999. Certainly, if I've got it, I'll play it. And if I can find it with reasonable ability,
1: yeah,
0: I'll try to do that too. We're gonna get somebody qualified for some free cash. Matter of fact, let me do that before I forget.
1: Okay.
2: Drivers, start your engine!
1: All right.
0: I've been wound up here looking for a song I haven't heard in 20 years
1: and forgot all about.
0: And I forgot about the daggone race pool.
1: Don't forget about the money.
0: No, I can't. I mean, that's important.
1: That's right.
0: Money. A lot of money. $599, that is a lot of money. Mm-hmm. Caller number 9, we'll get you qualified right now for some free cash. Daniel's Auto Glass Tent Race Pool. 276-629-9999. Or you can dial 888-517-B99. Either one of those.
1: Yeah.
0: We'll let you call me. And we'll get somebody qualified for some free cash. So that's about to happen.
1: Yeah.
0: Race pool this time through powered by Rolling River Live Hall. Stick around. Got some Alabama. And that tune I've been searching for.
1: Yeah.
0: It's coming up as well. All here right. On B99.9.
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6: 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Our clients do.

0: That is Bad Company. Present company excluded. You're not bad company. You're good company.
1: Am I?
0: We like it when you're here.
1: Oh, okay.
0: Yeah. It's always got to keep me in line. Shooting Star, Bad Company, Southern Virginia's country station, B99.9. Morning to you. It's Craig and Brent and Mr. Jones. Drivers, start your engine! 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Daniel's Auto Glass Dent Race Pool here on B99.9. 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We've got Melissa Hartman from Supply, North Carolina. On the line. Melissa, are you ready to spin that wheel this morning?

0: so ready. Yeah,
1: are you ready to spin that wheel?
0: Yes.
1: I know what you want. You want to get qualified for like a bunch of money. It's like $5.99.
0: Yes.
1: That's your motivation is the cha-ching.
2: Yeah.
0: It is.
1: All right. Well, let's give this thing a whirl. See what number we got rolling up here for you. Melissa, you have just qualified. You've done pretty good. We've been having pretty good luck today spinning these things out of here. We got you qualifying position number 15.
2: Yeah.
1: So whoever starts 15th at North Wilkesboro, they win the race. Then you're going to win the cash, $599. Good luck.
0: That would be great. Thank you.
1: Well, you are quite welcome. We thank you for waking up with us this morning here with Southern Virginia's Country Station, B99.9. It's Craig and Rent. Now, I've been looking for this song because it was texted in, and I try to get the texted requests as much as I can.
2: Yeah.
1: Unless it's something really obscure and I just have no way to find it. Well, this is a song that I remember. It was released in 2005. And that music can stop now. And I remembered the song, and I'm like, I remember that. Now, I looked, and we don't have it anymore. It's not in the system. But it was 2005 it was released.
2: Mm-hmm.
1: And it was not a huge hit. The artist's name is Keith Anderson. It's a Keith Anderson song. And I'm like, you know what? I'm going to see what I can. And I had to dig around. Robbie texted this in from the 276. Now, I had to do some digging for old Robbie, but I was able to lay my hands on said song.
2: All right.
1: And it does have that Southern Fried Friday feel.
2: Yeah.
1: And I promised I'd do my best to get this rolling before 9 o'clock. And as you can see, just before 9.
2: Just.
1: Here it is. This is XXL. B99.9.

0: That's right, Southern Virginia. Take a load off your fanny. That's isn't that what he said?
1: I think you put an extra word in there.
0: You think so?
1: Yeah.
0: All right. Well, I mean, come on. The Weight, that's the band. B99, not Best of the Legends. I think that's an
1: appropriate name for the band. Take a load off.
0: Take a load off. Yeah. The Weight. Well, you know, B99, Southern Virginia's country station. They had another song I liked a lot, and that was The Night They Drove Old Dixie Down.
1: Oh, yeah.
0: That's another good one. I don't think we have that. I'm going to have to see if I can secure that one.
1: Yeah, because that was put out by two different people.
0: Yeah, that would be a good Southern Pride.
1: Yeah,
0: tune. Yeah. But I know the band did a version of that one too.
1: Well, that's three different people then. What's her name from the Carol Burnett Show?
0: Vicki Lawrence.
1: Vicki Lawrence, she did it, and of course Reba did it.
0: Yeah, yeah. So, but I'm gonna do some digging because I want that one one day. It's 7 minutes after 9 o'clock. Craig and Brent's here at the PPT studios. And a good morning to you. Another chance to qualify for some free cash. I got one more chance coming up between now and 10. So listen for the touchtones. Be caller 9 when you hear them. And we'll get you qualified for some free cash here with the Daniels Auto Glass and Tent Race Pool. Do have birthday shout outs. Selena, I can't talk this morning. And I've had two kinds of caffeine. I had cold caffeine and hot caffeine.
1: Maybe that's the problem. Now what? You got a lukewarm caffeine. You got too much caffeine.
0: You think that's the issue?
1: You got too much caffeine.
0: You have too much caffeine?
1: Your mouth tries to work before your brain catches up to it.
0: My mouth can work at any time. It's just my brain doesn't. Sometimes sometimes my brain's like one of those old John Deere tractors from the 50s. It's like only on two cylinders when the rest of the world's on eight. yeah, Selena Roblero of what in the world? What's that place down here? There's another one in North Carolina, but they ain't related.
1: And there's a Rocky Top, Tennessee.
0: Yeah, Rocky Mount. Selena 20 today. Selena's mom, Alicia, called that this morning, so I wanted to say happy birthday. It's Southern Fried Friday. Got some Kentucky Headhunters for you and some CDB. Well, Charlie Daniels, too. But we'll get the Headhunters on. I mean, why not?
1: Yeah.
0: Dumas Walker of B99.9.

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I like another try. 25. Or was it 26?

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0: 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Southern Virginia's country station, B99.9 Morning. It's Craig and Brent. It's 9:45. And Mr. Jones,
1: yeah,
0: we're going to have to do it again.
1: Oh. All right, let's do it.
2: Start your engines!
0: I think we will.
1: All right.
0: Get somebody qualified for some pre-cash Daniels Auto Glass Tent Race Pool here on B99.9. 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

0: 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Racing, of course, this weekend, North Wilkesboro Speedway. Good luck to you. While you're dialing in, I'm going to play some Shenandoah.
1: All right.
0: It's one of them good old gooderns
1: yeah.
0: over on your Cumberland Road.
1: Mm-hmm.
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2: Good morning.
1: How are you?
2: I'm doing a whole lot better now. I'm in the running for the $5.99.
1: What's your name, my friend?
2: This is Derek Oakley, fellas.
1: All right, Derek. Well, you ready to spin the wheel?
2: Give a big twirl. Spin that wheel.
1: Twirling, twirling, twirling. Round and round it goes. Racing at North Wilkesboro, the Window World 400. Derek, you have qualified. Not too bad. Got you number 26.
2: I'll take it, man.
1: Well, I'm glad.
2: It's been a while.
1: Whoever starts 26th at North Wilkesboro, they won the race. Then you're going to win the cash, $599.
2: I got my fingers crossed. Got my fingers crossed.
1: All right. There we go.
3: Yeah.
1: Appreciate you, my friend. Thank you much. All right. It is, what is it here? It's about 10 minutes now in front of 10 o'clock. Goodness gracious, yep. Brent.
3: I know.
1: The morning has done, are you in N-O-F-T?
3: Yeah.
1: That happens sometimes.
3: It do.
1: Going to get some Marshall Tucker on here in just a second. But that's going to wrap it up for us.
3: Yeah, it is.
1: So I guess, well, I'm going to cross my fingers for you.
3: Okay.
1: For this, because we got racing.
3: Yeah.
1: On Sunday.
3: Yeah.
1: 6 p.m.
3: Yeah. Let's hope there's no rain.
1: Yeah, we'll hope there's no rain.
3: I don't want to be here till 2 o'clock in the morning again.

0: we don't need you here until Monday. That happened last week. You started on a Sunday and you were here till Monday.
1: Till Monday.
0: And are you Solomon Grundy? No, never mind. That's a different thing. But looking forward to some racing this weekend. And yep. You got other big plans other than that, or just
1: nope, not other than that.
0: No,
1: that's enough.
0: That's enough.
1: Yeah,
0: that's enough to keep you out of trouble.
1: Yeah.
0: Okay then.
1: Or to get me in trouble. I don't know which.
0: Well, you're either getting into it or getting out of it. I know it's one or the other. Appreciate you, my friend.
1: Glad to be here. Y'all be good. Behave. No. Just be careful.
0: Yes.
1: And I'll see you on Tuesday.
0: Or just be.
1: Yeah, just be.
0: Yes, just be. 99.9. See what I did there?
1: Ah.
0: 9 away from 10. Y'all have a gooder. Robin James up next.
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Hi, it's Robin James from the PVT Studios. 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We've made it through another week. Happy Friday. 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Please take us along with

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0: B99.9. I know it's going to be a hot weekend, but it's going to be a good weekend to get out and get into the summertime stuff. And don't miss out on all of the farmers markets. Of course, Rocky Mount Farmers Market, and they've got one going on in Fareham and also in Bedford. 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

B99.9's Fruity, Charlie Daniels Band on your Southern Fried Friday. It's hard to believe we are already halfway through July, and summer just always seems to go so fast, doesn't it? 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

P99.9 Southern Fried Friday with the Eagles. You got to have the Eagles on a Southern Fried Friday. We've got racing action for you on Sunday. Our coverage begins at 6 o'clock for the Window World 400.

99.9. I laugh every time I play it because he nails it. He just nails it. Sturgill Simpson. I'm Robin. It's a Southern Pride Friday. Coming up in just minutes, I've got a Southern comfort for you. It's one of my favorite stories. It's a Zen parable about a tiger and one perfect strawberry. The Southern comfort just minutes away on B99.9.

0: Southern Virginia's country station. Thank you for listening to B99.9. My name is Robin James, and this is a word of encouragement, a little positivity for your day that we call the Southern Comfort. And it's called Chasing Tigers. Personally, I chase a lot of squirrels, but this is a good story, so hang on. There's an old Zen story that speaks to the values of life's hardships. A man was walking through a field when a tiger sprang at him from the bush and began to chase him. Well, the man ran for his life, but he was no match for the tiger. And in desperation, he jumped off the cliff at the edge of the field to escape certain death. As he jumped, he happened to catch hold of a vine that kept him dangling against the side of the cliff, 100 feet above the ground and below. When he looked up, he saw that the tiger was prowling at the edge of the cliff just 10 feet above him. And when he looked down, he saw there was another tiger waiting below. He held on as hard as he could, and he was praying that he could wait both of them out, both tigers. To make matters worse, he spotted two little mice gnawing on the very vine that held him, and he knew that it could break at any time. Just then, the man saw a single strawberry growing out of a crevice in the side of the cliff. It was just within his reach. Hanging onto the vine with one hand, he reached out and he picked the strawberry and he ate it. Never had anything tasted so sweet. The story reveals a secret. If you want to really live your life with purpose, you must understand the value of the tigers. The beauty, joy, and sweetness of life symbolized by the strawberry are always there to be noticed and enjoyed, but without the crisis represented by the tigers, we would most likely fail to see the strawberry and value it. Learning to see the value of life's strawberries is common sense. Learning to see the value of life's tigers is true wisdom. Begin to consider that tigers and strawberries are really what life's all about. That's today's Southern Comfort on B99.9.
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is time to serve up 80s and 90s country on B99.9. This is my country cafe. My name is Robin James. Thank you for joining me. Grab that sweet tea and some lunch. Settle in. We're going to go back in time. Aaron Tippin coming to

It's your Legends Play here on B99.9, especially during the Country Cafe. Tim McGraw, one of those artists that absolutely helped shape the 90s. His first number one, Don't Take the Girl, I featured the story behind that song yesterday. And he has become one of country music's biggest stars

9. I'm Robin. It's the Country Cafe. I think one of the things I love about this hour is that the songs don't just bring back memories, but they bring back people. Take you back to that place and that time, and you're thinking about an old friend and maybe a special place, a first car, a first concert.

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I'm Robin. Eddie Rabbit, before he became a successful singer, he was a very successful songwriter, writing for other people, including Elvis the King. But then he stepped into the spotlight and brought us so many fun songs. This one just seems right for this summer. It's a

B99.9 on the Country Cafe. Story behind the song today. I'm Robin James, shining the spotlight on the Brantley Gilbert song, Hard Days. Brantley co-wrote the ballad back in 2018 with Jimmy Bell, Brock Berryhill, Jay Brunswick, and Logan Wall. Hard Days is based on the sentiment that if bad times didn't exist, the good times wouldn't feel so sweet. During the inspirational ballad, Gilbert alludes to how the downs and the scuffs, the scars and the ruts in life make you appreciate all the more the wins, the ups, and the rise aboves. Brantley released the song as a standalone single in 2020 at the time when many people were experiencing extreme hardships because of the pandemic. Before he shared Hard Days, Brantley explained on social media that his wish for the song was that it would bring some hope and healing to people during a tumultuous time. He said, "I hope it reminds you that the hard days never last very long." Brantley Gilbert goes on to say, "There's always hope just around the corner." Now, Brantley usually insists on having a major role in the songwriting process, anything that he records. But when Berryhill brought this track to him, he felt it was something that he needed to record. When Brantley got the track, he said, it was pretty much done. What they had already done was absolutely amazing, the singer said. For me, instead of really being in the development phase, I just made the story my own. I changed some things where it was my language, things that I would say, but I really didn't change the narrative of the song. I just felt like people needed to hear that song, Brantley Gilbert said. I do believe that everything happens for a reason, and this just felt special. Hard Days was a part of the deluxe edition of Brantley Gilbert's fifth studio album, Fire and Brimstone. That's the story behind Brantley Gilbert, Hard Days, on B99.9's Country Cafe.

0: story behind the song Hard Days, Brantley Gilbert on the Country Cafe on B99.9. I think what I love about country music is that there are songs like that can help us get through the hard times, and that was just it's a perfect one. I'm Robin, and the Country Cafe continues with some music from Mark Chestnut and Vince Gill on the way.
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I'm Robin James. Thank you for listening. Life Observation, the secret to staying young, well, live honestly,

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Terry Whalen on this Southern Fried Friday on B99.9. It's Robin. I was reading this tip about staying cool, and you'll see where I'm going with this in a minute. The writer said, when you know you're going to be going out the next day, put your water bottle, fill it halfway full, and freeze it. And then the next day you add water, and then

freeze it. And then the next day you add water and then you'll have ice all day. And I thought, this person, nice tip, but this person clearly does not have one of those mega thermoses or mega cups that keeps your ice cold for a week.

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0: 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I'm Robin. Thank you for listening.
1: 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I know it's late, but I knew you'd pick it up. 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

0: 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Lucky Mountain Low on Southern Virginia's country station. It is a baseball weekend. The Salem Ridge Yaks are home tonight. It's Faith and Family Night. And things get started at 6:35. They're playing Delmarva this weekend. So it's a homestand and another one next weekend. But it's sad to say, with summer flying by so quickly, we're running out of home baseball games. So Salem Ridge Yaks, they are at home tonight, and it is a perfect place to take the family and enjoy some fun.
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38 special. 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

0: getting some help with Tom Cruise, or maybe Tom Cruise is helping. I don't know. But anyway, they're both going to be a part of the World Cup 2026 closing ceremonies that take place on Sunday. And Jennifer Hudson is going to be singing the national anthem.
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and 9, helping you get the weekend started just a little rowdy. It's Robin on Southern Virginia's Country Station. If you're headed to the movie theater this weekend, number one live-action movie is Moana. Minions and Monsters and Toy Story 5 are all in the top 3. That movie Young Washington that I want to see, that's in the top 5 as well. You and

The devil went down to Georgia. He was looking for a soul to steal. He was in a bind because he was way behind and he was willing to make a deal. When he came across this young man sewing on a fiddle and playing it hot, and the devil jumped up on a hickory stump and said, "Boy, let me tell you what. I guess you didn't know it, but I'm a fiddle player too. And if you'd care to take a dare, I'll make a bet with you. Now you played pretty good fiddle, boy, but give the devil his due. I bet a fiddle of gold against your soul, cause I think I'm better than you." The boy said, "My name's Johnny, and it might be a sin, but I'll take your bet, you're gonna regret, cause I'm the best as ever been.

His daddy was a milkman. Is that really something you brag about? I don't know. Southern Fried Friday with the Kentucky Headhunters on B99.9. I want to mention this benefit ride to you. It's happening for Scotty Adams. He's a local guy who has been a volunteer EMS and has worked tremendously in the community and giving back, and he needs a little help now. So they've got a benefit ride for Scotty Adams that is happening tomorrow, and it's cars, bikes, and trikes, and we'll get started at Glade Hill Elementary School 10 o'clock tomorrow morning. There's more information about that both on our Facebook.

0: I'm Robin James, and I'm going to go get my weekend started. Gene Allen is on the way next, and so much to get into with the classic cars and the touch a truck from the Bassett Cruisin' to the benefit. There's baseball. There's food and vendors at the Franklin County High School. Live music in Martinsville. So much to do this weekend. So I hope you find something and get into it and enjoy it and make some summer memories. And I'll look forward to catching up with you again on Monday. Till then, thank you for listening and take care of you. Bye.
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7: Here's your forecast for Rocky Mount, Martinsville, and Smith Mountain Lake. Partly cloudy tonight with patchy smoke this evening. It'll be humid, lows in the lower 70s. On Saturday, partly sunny. Chance of showers and thunderstorms with high temperatures in the lower 90s. Chance of showers and thunderstorms Saturday night into Sunday. Some of those storms could be strong to severe with damaging winds. Lows Saturday night in the lower 70s. Highs on Sunday reach the upper 80s. Chance of showers and thunderstorms Sunday night with lows in the upper 60s. Then for Monday,

0: It's Clay Walker on a Southern Fried Friday on Southern Virginia's country station, B99.9. Good afternoon. Gene Allen here, just past three, hanging out with you in the PVT studios with Johnny Cash.
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0: B99.9 Southern Virginia's country station, Jordan Davis. It's called Turn This Truck Around. It is hot again today. We'll check the complete forecast. Got some showers moving in tomorrow afternoon. Hopefully that will not impact the Bassett Cruise In, the Highway 57 Bassett Cruise In tomorrow. We'll tell you more about that and much more Southern Fried Goodness on the way next.
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3: Here's your forecast for Rocky Mount, Martinsville, and Smith Mountain Lake. Partly cloudy tonight with patchy smoke this evening. It'll be humid, lows in the lower 70s. On Saturday, partly sunny. Chance of showers and thunderstorms with high temperatures in the lower 90s. Chance of showers and thunderstorms Saturday night into Sunday. Some of those storms could be strong to severe with damaging winds. Lows Saturday night in the lower 70s. Highs on Sunday reach the upper 80s. Chance of showers and thunderstorms Sunday night with lows in the upper 60s. Then for Monday and Monday night, partly cloudy. Highs in the mid 80s and lows in the upper 60s. I'm Johnny Cottle on Southern Virginia's Country Station.

is a Southern Fried Friday on Southern Virginia's Country Station. I was out riding around with, we had to get haircuts this morning, me and the boys, my two sons. And anyway, we were heading back and Skynyrd came on. And my youngest, Matthew, he looks at me and said, "It's just something about Lynyrd Skynyrd." I said, "Yeah, you know how it just, when you hear a Skynyrd song comes on and you can't help but smile." He said, "Yeah." I said, "That's the redneck in you, son. Embrace it. You're dead."

0: 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Ella Langley, that is called Be Her. Stay close. Check of the forecast is on the way. Another 30 minutes of continuous country kicks off with Morgan Wallen up next.
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8: Here's your forecast for Rocky Mount, Martinsville, and Smith Mountain Lake. Partly cloudy tonight with patchy smoke this evening. It'll be humid, lows in the lower 70s. On Saturday, partly sunny. Chance of showers and thunderstorms with high temperatures in the lower 90s. Chance of showers and thunderstorms Saturday night into Sunday. Some of those storms could be strong to severe with damaging winds. Lows Saturday night in the lower 70s. Highs on Sunday reach the upper 80s. Chance of showers and thunderstorms Sunday night with lows in the upper 60s. Then for Monday and Monday night, partly cloudy. Highs in the mid 80s and lows in the upper 60s. I'm Johnny Cottle on Southern Virginia's Country Station.

on Southern Virginia's country station. Something about a Southern Fried Friday on a hot day like today. Yeah. It's easy for me to say it's hot. I'm hanging out in the PVT studios. Nice and cool in here. Mark Chestnut.

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This is the crossroads of country and rock. 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

It's old Possum Jones there. Same old me, loving the same sweet you. Southern Virginia's country station on a Southern Fried Friday. Gene Allen with you. We got Warren Zeiner's now. One called Pretty Little Poison. It's on B99.9.

0: Southern Virginia's country station, Luke Holmes there. One call, Be By You. Check out the forecast coming up. And another 30 minutes of continuous country with the Charlie Daniels Band. Uneasy Riders on the way next.
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11: Here's your forecast for Rocky Mount, Martinsville, and Smith Mountain Lake. Partly cloudy tonight with patchy smoke this evening. It'll be humid, lows in the lower 70s. On Saturday, partly

sunny, chance of showers and thunderstorms with high temperatures in the lower 90s. Chance of showers and thunderstorms Saturday night into Sunday. Some of those storms could be strong to severe with damaging winds. Lows Saturday night in the lower 70s. Highs on Sunday reach the upper 80s. Chance of showers and thunderstorms Sunday night with lows in the upper 60s. Then for Monday and Monday night, partly cloudy. Highs in the mid 80s and lows in the upper 60s. I'm Johnny Cottle on Southern Virginia's Country Station.

0: It's Kane Brown. It's called Woman. Stay close. We've got 99 minutes lined up, ready to go as we head home. And Angie McGee and the Franklin County Home Team will kick it off next.
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11: Here's your forecast for Rocky Mount, Martinsville, and Smith Mountain Lake. Partly cloudy tonight with patchy smoke this evening. It'll be humid, lows in the lower 70s. On Saturday, partly sunny. Chance of showers and thunderstorms with high temperatures in the lower 90s. Chance of showers and thunderstorms Saturday night into Sunday. Some of those storms could be strong to severe with damaging winds. Lows Saturday night in the lower 70s. Highs on Sunday reach the upper 80s. Chance of showers and thunderstorms Sunday night with lows in the upper 60s. Then for Monday and Monday night, partly cloudy. Highs in the mid 80s and lows in the upper 60s. I'm Johnny Cottle on Southern Virginia's Country Station.

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B99.9, Southern Virginia's country station, Travis Trent, the Country Club. Gene Allen here. 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

It's a Friday kind of gone is what it is. See, on Fridays, back when I lived in the corporate world, we had what we call the slacker stairs. And you avoided the elevator and you went to the slacker stairs because nobody saw you in the slacker stairs except other slackers. Man, some days we'd be out there at 3 o'clock. Supposed to work till 5. Don't tell them I said that. They might come back for some back wages. It's John Party now.

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Bruce Springsteen, born in the USA. I just played Bruce Springsteen on B99.9. Eh. It's 2026. Who knows what might happen next? Clone Star!

Little CCR for you on a Southern Friday. Good evening, Gene Allen here. And Norman Andrew McGee, the Franklin County home team, hanging out in the PVT studios. 99-minute music marathon rolling on with Merle Haggard. 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

0: It's Luke Bryan. It's country, and she knows it. 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I mean, you know, because when you're country, it's just, it's not a choice. You just are. It's Jelly Roll.
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2: Denny Hamlin explained the advantages of NASCAR's new updated rules package for the Cup Series at Daytona, including a shorter spoiler and a reduction in horsepower.
6: You have to be in the top four inside that last fuel window, unless there's a big wreck, to have a shot at winning. I mean, you come out 10th, you are log jammed, you're not going anywhere. And with the cars having as much drag as they have on them, then you can't pull out of line to be offensive to get your track position back. We're trying to make it to where it allows the drivers to pull out of line when they get a run, and then hopefully create a little bit of space between them to allow them to get back in line, and so it's not going to make them so apprehensive to go make that bold move with 30 to go.
2: I'm Susie Armstrong. 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

Jason Aldean and Kelly Clarkson. Don't you want to stay? Coming up, let's do archives and history. By the way, Jason Aldean is in one of the selections I have picked out for us. Think about Jason Aldean, what happened in 2023, if you recall. A lot of people came.

B99.9 Charlie Daniels Band South's gonna do it again. Southern Fried Fridays. Here's the Black Crowes. Jealous again. B99.9.

is Kind of Girl. Coming up this weekend, we're going racing at the North Wilkesboro Speedway. We'll bring you that race Sunday at 6 o'clock right here on B99.9. Here's Luke Combs, Days Like These.

back to 1992. Susie Boggess keeps fans plugged in with her Wind Down Wednesday, which is her weekly Nashville live stream where she does from her home. She sings a few songs, tells some stories from the road, and chats with you like you're right there in her living room, answering some fan questions. If you're a Susie Boggess fan, you might want to check out her socials for that. Wind Down Wednesday. Here's Marshall Tucker Band, Can't You See, on a Southern Fried Friday, B99.

a Southern Fried Friday. Let's get into archives and history. That song right there from 1975. Let's start with that year. Back in 1975, a Russian version of Conway Twitty's 1970 hit, Hello, Darling, was broadcast to a worldwide audience as part of the Apollo Soyuz test project. The song, which was in Russia, was seen as a gesture of goodwill. The Apollo crew to the Soviet Union's Soyuz crew. Conway Twitty actually used a language professor from the University of Oklahoma to record the Russian

0: version. 1976, 1 year later, Luke Bryan, too many Lukes, was born. Luke Bryan was a country music singer and songwriter, but before we knew him, he began his musical career back in 2000. But he was writing songs before that for Travis Tritt and Billy Currington. He even had that number one song. You may remember when he started out, he was big and new in country music. He had those big breakthrough songs like Rain Is a Good Thing and Someone Else Calling You Baby. Back in 2023, remember this, Jason Aldean's Try That in a Small Town. Got a lot of heat for that song. CMT actually pulled the video, which is footage of urban violence and protest. It was a big controversial song, sending the song to the top of the charts. Of course, he had a lot of support for that song. Coming up for you next, how about some George Strait on the way? Also, some Luke Bryan. As a matter of fact, let's do something by Luke Bryan. And some Lynyrd Skynyrd to keep things going. For you, Southern Fried Friday, it's up next, B99.9.
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